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1: Next week ulit, Papa Jeff Boy, 6 to 9 in the morning, Potpot and Friends. 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
0: Facebook ko Papa Jeff Boy, Papa Jeps, search yun lang, TikTok, Instagram, Papa Jeps. 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

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Furthermore, the views, opinions, and insinuations made by the hosts and guests do not reflect those of the show, the management.

0: Let's hold our invasions. Hold off. There you go. We've landed at... We have severely weakened... Oh my god, the Turks! Shit, right! We need to nuke the Turks too! We just need to conquer India though, so that's fine. We just need to build more industries. They do own 25% of the world right now, so... Alright. We should be able to finish this game. We can win this game, even though we were very distracted because of Blue Wave. Because of the situation with Blue Wave's microphone. God, Blue. Masyadong na-boosted yung mic mo kanina, kaya nag-cut-off. Kaya maingay. God. Alright. We just need to conquer small islands because those are countries here. And they're very strategic, actually. So, yay! They conquered most of the islands. We should just invade Malaysia now. We should be able. I think we can be able to conquer Malaysia. Yeah, we can. Yeah, too easy. Maglalagay lang tayo ng missile launcher dito. Tapos isang guaranteed na nuclear zone dito. There you go. See? Masyadong magastos pa sa nag-locate dito. Ayan. See? Told you guys. GG's. See, we get extra... Yeah, there you go. We are coverage. And I think we are done with Malaysia. I think they're gone. They're gone for. They don't necessarily exist. Oh, shit. Tanggaling invasion. Oh, Vietnam? The fuck? What the fuck is Vietnam doing? Oh, that's why. Stupid as Vietnamese. Alright, that's it. You deserve a gift, okay? You deserve a gift. Just let me cook. So, go tayo na... Siguro paramihan tayo ng nuclear silo dito. And lagay din tayo ng isang... Ito. Ay, magastos. Wait lang. Dapat dito ako nag-invest. Gaga. Then, go tayo ng population center. Then, isang industrial complex. Tapos, pangdagdag pera. At the moment, right now, we're at this situation in which Cold War na ata. To Philippines versus Turkey. And Turkey is like 30. Okay. I'm gonna ally with the Philippines. Just wait. Hey, Gago, wait lang. Uy, Gago! Uy, wait lang, stop! Gago, hindi ako maka-alliance kasi nininvade ko. Gago! Oh, man. That was not the plan. That was not the plan, bro. Why? Why is it... Oh my god, what are you doing in West Taiwan? Man, I don't know what the fuck is going on in West Taiwan, bro. Shit, man, they're nuking... Okay, that's it. I'm nuking them too. I need to weaken their influence. Let's send nukes to Turkey! Yee-haw, baby! They're gonna get swamped.
1: West Korea!
0: Oh my god, bro! Alright, that was a GG. GG, I am. Don't take it out of context.
1: I said GG 5 times.
0: Like. I'll start with 500 million as always. I'll be disabling this because that's OP. Let's start again. Ulitin natin ang game! Pero bago muna yan, magbabalik po ang may tulugan!

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1: Hey, Jude.
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1: Hey, Jude.
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1: Hey, Jude.

Welcome back sa May Tulugan. 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But now, it's time to conquer the actual real deal. Shit! Madre de puta! Ayan. What the fuck? Okay, fuck you! I'm sending your ship. Prepare to die. Papua New Guinea. Oh shit. Ano ba? Son. I'm lying in Australia, bro. Hell yeah. I'm supplying them with troops while I am still alive. I hope this remains in July 31. Sana nga. Kaya natin to, maglalaro lang din tayo. Kaya lang yan, kaya natin yan. Sa July 31 launch party natin. Ay gago! Hell yeah! GG! Alright, let's fucking destroy them. It should be easy.

0: 1 million pa lang ginastos ko doon. What the fuck? Holy shit. Alright, that's cool. Ayan, okay. Should be done. Yeah, 200. Wow, that's nice. Let's build more people. So, let's build more people. Because, like, if we don't have much people, we will be screwed. And I'll build more factories. Because, like, oh, what were they now to recruit me? Yeah, this is just basic recruit, man. Doesn't really matter, actually. I should have the highest troops right now. Yeah, I am the highest troops in the entire game. Alright, that's cool. Let's get to conquer the Philippines. Let's conquer Mindanao, guys! Holy shit! And actually, nandito pa ba si Blue Wave? Blue Wave! Or baka naka-locked in siya na yun. Yeah, he's probably locked in. Damn, bro. Ako lang pala nag-iisa dito po. This is so saddening, bro. Anyways, let's conquer the forbidden island that I cannot say, because if I say that, the white people in the audience might call me racist.
1: Oh, nah!
0: Again, I say the word, the white people in the audience might call me racist, so I have to be careful with that. There you go, see? Very industrious. We should have nuclear power. There you go. And then coverage should be expanded by having, see, coverage you can count on. Now, if I just do a little bit of funny and then, oops, I got, oh, I see, this is a funny joke. Invade China. No, that's funny. Let's invade China. There you go. South Vietnam. Oh, shit. We're being invaded. Fuck off. You really think you're funny, huh? You really think you're funny? Okay, that's it. You really think this is funny, huh? You think this is funny? Yeah. What'd you get? Trying to invade my ass. Seriously? The funniest joke you ever seen. Yeah. Get fucked. Oh, we don't have money anymore. Oh shit, we ran out of money. Oh, damn. We lost money. That's fine. We can recoup the money. Yeah. Yeah, we should be able to recoup the money immediately. God damn, we just lost money. Alright, that's terrible.

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So the idea right now is that if I conquer, let's say, this country right here, then you can... that at some point I should be able to... Hold on, let me go.

0: Scheiße.
1: Miguel.
0: Who Miguel?
1: Miguel Alexander. Oh. Miguel Alexander.
0: Oh, we're being retreated back. We lost so much money on building so many shit. Not because of the nukes. Because if it's the nukes, then I might just invest on ports instead. We need to incentivize, we need money. And actually, we need more warships, so hopefully this might. Oh! The fuck? Oh, motherfuckers. Alright, it would be really a big shame to them if I just nuked their beautiful forts right now.

0: style that I can't take a sink in.
1: Stop being beating.
0: That's it.
1: They really think they're funny. Yeah. Good luck. Imagine, oh, nah, don't, oh, hell no. Roms, you can't say that word, right?
2: Yeah, good thing we are not Japanese. Good thing.
1: Right, we're questioning an alliance with China. Oh, shit. How are we invading? Stop. We're not invading China. Oh, my God. Fine. Japan,

0: Okay, we conquer Northern Australia. Yeah, there we go. It's happening. It's bound to happen. It's bound to happen. We're gonna conquer all of Australia. So. Hopefully, by the time I did it, I probably have mute everyone. So let's do more factory connection. Let's build more nuclear centers so that we can manage. Oh, pala guys, this episode is gonna be this game only. 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So ang gagawin na lang namin sa the entire. So the entire time, maglalaro lang muna tayo para may oras pa kami makapaganda sa anong gagawin natin sa launch. 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
1: Pasabog natin sa launch day. 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
0: Oh, may sasabugin tayo. 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
2: What if papasabugin mo yung New York na?
0: Ay, oh hell na, in-invite ng China ng 4 million yan.
2: Ipasabog natin yung New York, yung capital. Ay.
0: Oh, that's hindi pa na yun, pre. Huwag na ba, grabe advance.
2: Ay, ano pa pala, this September, yeah.
0: We are losing because of money. I can tell.

Yeah, everyone has conquered the world. Holy shit. Now this is gonna be hard. I'm gonna be allying with Finland. They're the top one anyway, so like, they have a strategic difference. I hope. Oh, they rejected it. Man, why though? They're neutral. Friendly relations. So how the hell does it make a difference? Alright. Let's just continue invading small islands, like example this one. Someday it will be useful. This is what you get for invading me. You think you're slick, huh? How dare you defy the power of me? Because I'm good in this game. I mean, not necessarily good, but at least competent sa laro na ko. So I hope you don't fuck with me next time, huh? You bitch. Should be able to get their money, right? There you go. Their money's ours. Oh hell yeah! The 791 million that I've been waiting for. Now we just need to nuke China. I hope.

0: eh.
1: Naging... Yeah, we still remain good friends with
2: Ajia, what if ganito yung ending natin? CR yung back, yung music, yung ending.
1: Ay, grabe. 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Pero ito ah, katapos na po ang May Tulugan. We haven't conquered the world just yet, but at least we now know na it's really easy to conquer the world as the Dreamy Bull Empire. Maraming salamat! 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Geometric Tomato po, susunod na po, Midori's Midnight Session, special episode, dahil po may Friday edition sila.
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EO51CA number 004. Series of 2026. The use of milk supplements must only be upon the advice of a health professional. The unnecessary and improper use of product may be dangerous to your child's health.

0: every time, anytime, everywhere. I'm here.
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